0: Our feet were made of fire. We're made of fire.
1: Awakening by us.
0: Our feet were made of fire.
1: Embrace.
0: We're made of fire.
1: Upon the mass.
0: Our feet.
1: True living wounds.
0: We're made of fire. We're made of fire.
1: All the sickness left my spine.
0: Our feet.
1: Let go.
0: We're made of fire. We're made of fire.
1: I just dream of simple dreams.
0: Feet were made of fire.
1: Copy of living.
0: We're made of fire. Fire. Fire.
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1: In other news, the Prime Minister has been coaching up the spirits of previous leaders.

0: Hello.
1: This dial is how you adjust how much the microphone is recording.
0: Mm-hmm.
1: See how this little arrow is pointing?
0: Yeah.
1: So if you're talking into it and it's going up way above negative 12, uh-huh. You want to bring the level down.
0: Okay. What about let's try it at 4? Yes, 4 does not sound anything. 5? Yep, 5 will work. Let me turn it up a little.
1: Mm-hmm.
0: Just a 6.
1: 5's pretty good. And then if you turn it way up.
0: Yeah! This is weird.
1: Yeah.
0: I'm so loud. Wait, it was on 5.
1: Yeah, 5 seems pretty good.
0: Hallelujah! It goes way above. Hi. I want to take this off.

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You can't see that they're already wearing masks and throwing people in the vans. And you think you can just be safe and not.

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1: I have come here to chew bubblegum and kick ass. 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
1: India,
0: Charlie, Oscar,
1: Alpha,
0: Charlie,
1: Romeo,
0: Alpha,
1: Alpha,
0: Mike,
1: Mike,
0: Delta,
1: Papa,
0: Papa,
1: India,
0: Uniforme, Oscar,
1: Sierra,
0: Charlie,
1: Sierra,
0: Alpha, Mike, Papa, Uniforme, Sierra. 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
1: levez l'ancre,
0: hissez les voiles sur Radio Campus.

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0: You want to? 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I mean, okay, it was the picture where Nancy has her legs wide open and Sid is putting his hand on her fanny. But, you know, you can't really see anything. 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
1: Yeah, right.
0: You prefer Saint-Orgasm or Saint-Orgasm?
1: That's not what I want.
0: Okay, we've got.
1: What's the
0: sound
1: from bottom line? 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
0: want. Alright, okay.
1: Yeah.
0: Okay, my studio is now uncovered. Alright, okay. Well, it was good while it lasted.

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1: Can you sing the sunshine song? Do you are my... Can you sing it?
2: No.
1: How about your deep end? Can you sing it? 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
0: Deep and wide, deep and wide, deep and wide, deep and wide.

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And this is my path, please get out my way.

0: 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There is something very important that we need to do as soon as possible.
1: What's that?
0: Fuck.
2: Think of the match on the side. 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

0: 90.8 Wesh.
1: What Washington? What orders? Old Sarge. All right, you limey has-beens, I'm gonna say it country simple. You have been taken over like a banana republic. Your royal family is nothing but a holograph picture projected by the CIA. What is its purpose? Well, what is the purpose of the Pope for you Catholics, good and bad, standing with John 23 like a good soldier in the presence of your captain? Any way you slice it, it's a grovel operation. The way we like to see them, I mean. What we are doing while the Pope and the other holies keep the marks paralyzed with grovel rays is one of the mysteries. You cannot understand the mercy of God. We don't intend to be here when this shithouse goes up. Maybe I'm talking too much about private things, family matters, you might say. And that's what we call the good old CIA, the family. When the prodigal son creeps back disillusioned from Peking. Information known, expelled barbarian. Well, the family will forgive him if he is sincere on a lie detector. Well, we're gonna take you back. The old ham fixes him with blue eyes like steel in sunlight. Just don't ever let us down again. From here to eternity, the old game of war. Where would the family be without it? So we can whittle off a little something to keep the royal family projected in Limey Land, can't we now? So the Queen needs more money? Well, call a story conference. Just how are we slanting this, BJ? BJ, doodling muscle boys. BJ, doodling muscle boys. Nothing new, just keep it going. They do need more money, otherwise they will go down in the same spiral as everybody else, and they wouldn't be the royal family anymore. Could wind up in a semi-detached in Darlington. They're supposed to be a supernatural family, religious figures, in fact, and the more potent in that they are not acknowledged as such. Just ask an upper-class English about the royal family and gets all huffy and vague. It's not important. Who cares about Philip? Can't stand that chap Tony. But they want the royal family to continue as such. BJ bulges a jockstrap. Well, yes, we are a monarchy. Excuse me. What about this million a year? We're all together in this. Couldn't abolish titles and keep the royal family. We've had to take cuts. Why shouldn't they take a cut, too? Mutiny in the ranks? He doodles a boy peeling off plastic tits. It could come to that. He doodles a boy looking at another boy's ass. A light bulb attached to his head lights up. So why not put the royal family in a Darlington semi-detached on a middle-class income and let them prove themselves in a TV serial? Philip and the Queen are doing all right. She is known as Queen to all the neighbors where she runs a small grocery shop. Every customer receives the same gracious smile and quick inquiry as to the family. She is good at remembering things like that and keeping a line moving at the same time. She learned that shaking millions of hands. Philip sells ecology equipment to factories, good as his work and believes in it. Strong middle class message there. Charles is a successful pop singer. Why, they all get knighted in the end, one way or another. And the windup is back in Buckingham, stronger than ever. CIA Black. Don't you think there is some limit somewhere to what people will stand still for? Suppose the ecology equipment doesn't work. Suppose the Queen's gracious smile is reserved for her white customers. She has eyes for Enoch Powell and flying saucers. Suppose Bonnie Prince Charlie. For Christ's sakes, we're building them up, not down, the family. All right, call in the special effects boys and give them supernatural powers. Never go too far in any direction is the basic rule on which Limey Land is built. The Queen stabilizes the whole sinking shithouse. I tell you, anything that is not going forward is going out. You know what we gotta do with special effects? No, retake. You know what we can do with special effects and electric brain stimulation? Some joker gets out of line, we press a button, and he shits in his pants at sight of her. That at least would be a step in some direction. For God's sakes, not at this point. If the Queen tries to grab more than she's got image-wise, she will lose it all. We will. All the others are hopeless. Any of you jokers like to try propping up the Queen of Denmark? I say leave it just where it is. It will stagger on for another 5 or 10 years, and that's enough. We get smart at this point, and the English Republican Party will jump out at us. Erp, erp, erp. The Queen is an alien symbol, basically Germanic in origin. The Queen is also a white symbol, the white goddess, in fact. Young people want that. Black people want that. Who wants a grovel symbol? Those who need such symbols to keep positions of wealth and privilege. Look at them. Look at Jennifer's diary. Erp could be dangerous. That's right. We got a good, strong thing here. Why muck about with it? Why, the whole stinking thing could blow up in our faces. Brings on my ulcers to think about it. Yeah, we could organize ERP. That way we'd be ready to jump in either direction. The word that made a man out of an ape and killed the ape in the process keeps man an animal, the way we like to see him. And the Queen is just another prop to hold up the word. You all know what we can do with the word. Talk about the power in an atom. All hate, all fear, all pain, all death, all sex is in the word. The word was a killer virus once. The word was a killer virus once. It could become a killer virus again. The word is too hot to handle. So we sit on our asses waiting for the pension. But somebody is going to pick up that virus and use it. Virus, B-23. We got the shines cool back with Che Guevara in a 19th century set. Is that right? And you got the tiddlywinks cool, too. You can cool anybody else who gets ideas. You gonna cool this powder keg with your moth-eating queen? I tell you, anybody could turn it loose. You all know how basically simple it is. Sex word and image cut in with death word and image. Yeah, we could do it. What about Washington, our orders? Just one test tube and sput. What Washington? What orders?

0: Thank you very much.
1: Very kind.
0: You should always keep in touch with your friends. Very wise, that. I say so myself.
2: Campus, campus, campus revient. Campus revient, mis par les
3: Campus Grenoble, 90.8. Oh!

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They brought the army to your street, but you're too busy. You can't see that they're already wearing masks and throwing people in the vans. And you think you can just be safe and not

in the narrative forever. So make sure when you rhyme, you tell the truth on the records, yeah. Bam. Brrr.

0: Oh boy.
1: Rock.
2: Are you crying, Evelyn?
3: No. Well, yes. I was just thinking about Sandy and about Bimba and Kimba. I miss them, Evelyn.
2: I know. I miss them too. Especially this time of year, Evelyn.
3: The year is 1991. Terminator 2 is the highest grossing film at the box office. The first Super Nintendo Entertainment System has just been released, and after 70 years of communist rule, the Union of Soviet Socialist Republics has collapsed.
2: And on a chicken ranch just outside of Claxton, Georgia, twin sisters are waiting for their supper.
3: The farm is owned and operated by Alfred McCluck, an eccentric man with a fascination with Civil War weaponry. McCluck's Chicken Farms produces over 140,000 chickens a year and ships wings, thighs, and legs all over the continental United States.
2: Despite the modest success of his business, McCluck leads a solitary life, never marrying and tending several of the chicken houses himself. A simple man with a not entirely bad heart, McCluck never knew how to best take care of the young girls who came into his life shortly after their birth.
3: So he raised them the only way he knew how, in a 2-foot by 2-foot wire mesh cage on a diet of mash, crumbles, pellets, and egg booster.
2: One clear September day, during the twins' 6th year at the farm, McCluck does not come at mealtime. Night falls, and still he doesn't appear. The girls and the chickens cry out from hunger.
3: Days pass, and the chickens in neighboring cages begin to die. The smell of rotting poultry permeates the air of the hot, humid barn.
2: Finally, desperate to find food and concerned over the whereabouts of their guardian, the twins break free from their cage.
3: McCluck's house is locked tight, but the girls find a garden hose which quenches their thirst. Still half delirious with hunger, they make their way out to the road.
2: Little time passes before a dusty black Cadillac Coupe de Ville drives by and pulls over. A tall, mustachioed man with a kindly face steps out of the vehicle. He smiles at the girls.
4: Hello.
2: And presents them with the first candy they have ever tasted. A Twix bar.
3: Which they share in silent, awed delight.
2: The girls do not feel at all uncomfortable when the man lifts them gently into the dark, spacious trunk.
3: In the following days, the girls are transferred into the trunks of several other cars by many other kindly candy bar offering men until they reach their final destination at a lakeside lodge in Manitoba.
2: The Underwood Lodge is a collection of cozy waterfront cabins with an attached trailer park along the shores of Lake Winnipeg.
5: It is also the world headquarters of Budding Flowers Entertainment,
2: specializing in the production and distribution of photographs and VHS tapes for clientele with unique tastes.
3: The girls are welcomed by Mrs. Devorah Bulger, the 52-year-old proprietress.
6: Well, hello, girls.
3: A woman of enormous proportions who lives with her own 3 children in the main lodge of the Underwood.
2: Upon finding that the girls have no names, she christens them Eva and Lynn, names which neither she nor the twins themselves are ever able to keep straight.
6: Eva, Lynn.
3: The twins' days at the Underwood are relatively comfortable. They are well cared for, the food is delicious, and there are many other girls their age.
2: Once a week, photo sessions take place. Convivial affairs that involve makeup, a wide variety of dress-up costumes, and inventive new games. Every few days, Mrs. Bulger introduces the girls to one of their many uncles.
6: Eva, Lynn, say hello to your Uncle Merle.
4: Hey.
2: These uncles, seemingly endless in number, travel from all over the world to visit their nieces.
3: The girls don't always like their new uncles, but Mrs. Bulger is always quick to remind them that family is family, and blood is thicker than water.
2: The conjoined sisters are not popular amongst the other girls. However, one gentle resident a few years their senior befriends them and takes them under her wing.
7: Hello, what's your name?
3: Her name is Sandy.
7: I'm Sandy.
3: She has soft blonde hair that reaches down to her knees.
2: Everyone says she looks like a mermaid.
3: Dressed daily by Mrs. Bulger in trademark fishnet stockings and vintage attire, Sandy is by far the most popular girl at the Underwood. She has so many uncles that the twins lose count.
2: Every night after dinner and chores, Sandy tucks the young sisters into bed and tells them fantastic stories until they fall peacefully to sleep.
0: And after 3 long weeks at sea, Jean-Luc the sailor finally spotted land.
3: But these happy times do not last. Shortly after the twins' 3rd Christmas under Mrs. Bulger's care, Sandy disappears, never to return.
2: The twins remain at the Underwood for the greater part of 2 long, miserable years. Without Sandy to protect them, they are ostracized and abused by the other girls.
6: What are you looking at, Four Eyes?
2: The photo sessions involve fewer fancy costumes, and over time, their uncles become more peculiar.
1: Did I ask you to talk?
3: The twins begin to notice a disturbing tendency for girls, much like their dear friend Sandy, to quietly disappear from the Underwood around their 12th or 13th birthday. The sisters brace themselves for something terrible.
2: One autumn, when the girls are 11, an old man who speaks only Spanish takes the twins into a large orange van and drives them to their new home.
4: Step right up, step right up. See amazing human oddities, freaks of nature. Be warned, people with heart condition, children, women, we will accept no responsibility for fainting, reoccurring nightmares, or death.
3: Dillard and Fullerton's elusive and illogical traveling show is the 12th largest touring circus in North America. Former insurance salesman, Dillard and Fullerton distinguished their enterprise by procuring the most shocking specimens of the grotesque and unusual. Their small administrative staff works tirelessly to combat legal actions and public allegations of animal cruelty and human slave trafficking.
2: Life in the circus is harder than their time at the Underwood. There is always work to be done. In addition to their chores of laundry and sweeping, Mr. Dillard insists that the twins spend many hours each day practicing their act.
4: What are you standing around for?
2: The girls are frightened of the clowns, several of whom, by amazing coincidence, also happen to be their uncles.
7: Hello.
8: Hello.
4: Hello.
3: But still, overall, these early days at the circus are a happy time for the twins.
2: Every night, to the delight of audiences across the country, the girls appear in the center ring singing and strumming a ukulele atop Bimba and Kimba, the world's only known conjoined twin Siamese elephants.
3: The twins feel they have found true soulmates in Bimba and Kimba, who they affectionately refer to as Elephant Elephant. This special bond is reciprocated by the pachyderms, who fondly nuzzle the girls with their trunks and seem to delight in giving them rides.
2: The twins and the elephants are inseparable. With the help of Alfonso the Arresting, the animal trainer,
9: look at this.
2: The twins tend to the elephants, feeding and grooming them daily.
3: But one terrible August morning, Bimba and Kimba refuse to take their food. Due to the unsanitary conditions of their quarters and an improper diet of popcorn and cotton candy, the elephants have contracted a rare form of elephantine diphtheria, compounded by early-onset Alzheimer's disease.
2: For the next 2 weeks, the twins can only stand by helplessly as their companions become sicker and weaker and begin displaying obvious signs of memory loss. The last few days are almost unbearable, with Bimba and Kimba's confused, sad eyes looking up at the girls with great anguish, but no hint of recognition.
3: And on one grim September day,
2: the sisters' 16th birthday,
10: Elephant
2: dies.
3: The funeral is held the same day, a grisly affair at an industrial trash compactor behind a Home Depot in Fort Dodge, Iowa.
2: The twins are devastated. Without Bimba and Kimba, life is but a terrible and meaningless void. They resign themselves to living out the rest of their hollow existence in solemn mourning.
3: The emotionally exhausted sisters fall from favor within the circus.
2: No longer willing to sing and play their ukulele, the girls are dressed in a pink tutu and forced to balance on a giant red ball, an impossible task for the conjoined sisters.
4: Get on that damn ball!
2: The audience roars with laughter each time they awkwardly fall.
3: Their discomfort is increased by a pair of radical groups who have taken an interest in the twins. Every night in most major cities, protesters assemble, noisily waving signs and chanting slogans in front of the box office.
2: The first faction claims to represent an organization called FASIN, the foundation for always separating Siamese twins everywhere now.
3: Citing the Bible, FASIN members vehemently believe that it is the will of the Lord that all conjoined twins be separated and allowed to live individual lives. Wielding symbolic surgical saws and blunt carving knives, FASIN members chide the ticket buyers for supporting an abomination of God.
2: The second group operates under the acronym SPLIT, the Society for the Preservation of Linked Identical Twins.
3: A reactionary organization working to discredit the claims of FASIN, SPLIT believes that conjoined twins will play a critical role in the second coming of Christ.
2: The twins are terrified by both groups. The knives and saws make them very nervous, and SPLIT members make threats to kidnap the girls and take them to where they will be kept safe in a place of darkness until the rapture.
3: One day before a Sunday matinee in Sacramento, a chaotic brawl erupts between the two factions, and one FASIN member gets alarmingly close to the twins with a hacksaw.
7: It's the will of the Lord!
3: Stricken with fear, the sisters decide that they are no longer safe at the circus.
2: That night, they make a resolution to leave the Dillard and Fullerton traveling show. Forever.
8: 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Umefahamu? 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